0: The History of House Music.
1: House Gallery.
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You have to do this because you love it. 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

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Can't stop this beat. Come, follow me. I am the truth. I have the key. 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I'm lost in music, music, music, music.